0: 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Vai Studio Più, The Radio.
1: One ticket, please. Lord, have mercy, everybody's here. Hey, what's going on, man? Yeah, she's at home. Yeah, she's at home.

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Yeah, Lisa Morales. 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No, it has to be right now. Well, you're about to make a deal with a couple of players. Burnett and Cooper.

0: talked it over with my girls, and they don't seem to know anything. So you don't mind if we speak to them?
1: No, of course not. I've given the lieutenant here their names and addresses.
2: Did Jen Larkin have any regulars?
0: Not that I'm aware of.

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1: 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I know just how you feel.
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Generation on the move. 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
1: Stay for just a while. Stay and let me look at you.